yachty equipment, all imaginable tools, a place we could live in. Talking the talk, I wasn't the best listener. Living my damn life, I drew my own picture. Doing all in the power, swearing no competition. You're giving me everything on the everyday shit. The shit had me.

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1: They say the holy water's watered down, and this town's lost its faith. Our colors will fade eventually, so if our time is running out, day after day, we'll make the mundane a masterpiece. Oh my, my, oh my, my love, I take one look at you, you're taking me out.

competition, them try to come sideways. But competition, them must come straight way. Competition, them try to come sideways. But competition, they must come straight way. How's about that? It seems like it's my turn again. All through the years, my mic has been my best friend. I know some brothers wonder, can Pfeiffer really kick it? Some even wanna diss me, but why sweat?

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It's not on you, it's in you. Don't you ever in your motherfucking life dim your light for nobody.

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Get off my feet with my baby tonight.

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It's a sound system we can hear when you say yes, yes, yes. So turn it up and you know you're blessed. This is a sound, I must confess, is the best with Radio Rodez.

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Everybody seems to be so full outside. And as I'm making moves to reach a place, I know it always gets worse. Smoke

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You would probably never know that. Woke up in the morning trying to find out where the pole at. I be sipping codeine, I don't really with cognac. I'm on that. These daddy begging for they back. Me and Shorty getting back in. I seen you at the club, ain't let you back in. When I hit that with passion, I just popped the 30 and it smacked.